Meaning she defuse me. Body for grand, she go collect her money. 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
3: 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I am Eugenia Uma. First, the headlines. President Bola Tinubu appoints 39-year-old Professor New Jam Registrar. NDLEA arrests drug cartels, recovers drugs in Ogun Forest Lab. On the foreign scene, China says U.S. should stop threats against Cuba after ex-leader charged. And in sports, DR Congo cancels World Cup training camp over Ebola outbreak. And other news in detail. President Bola Tinubu has appointed Professor Segun Aina as the new registrar of the Joint Admissions and Matriculation Board, JAMB, succeeding Professor Ishaq Oloyede, whose tenure expires on July 31st, 2026. The appointment was announced in a statement issued by the President's Special Advisor on Information and Strategy, Bayo Onanuga. According to the statement, Aina is a professor of computer engineering at Obafemi Awolowo University, Ileife, with expertise in digital infrastructure, national examination systems, and institutional reforms. According to the statement, Aina has over 15 years of professional experience advising federal and state governments on digital transition, institutional reforms, and system design. In the meantime, the Joint Admissions and Matriculation Board has released 279 unified tertiary matriculation examination results that had earlier been withheld for further investigation. The board spokesperson, Fabian Benjamin, confirmed the development on X, noting that the latest release was in addition to results previously published by the board. According to Benjamin, the releases followed a painstaking review of cases flagged for suspected examination malpractice. The board advised candidates yet to access their results to check their status by sending UTME result in capital letters to 55019 or 66019 via the same phone number used during registration. The All Progressives Congress APC National Chairman Professor Nentawe Yildatiwa has described its ongoing primaries across the country as the most competitive in Nigeria's history, with thousands of aspirants contesting a limited number of positions. The APC national chairman, who made the assertion while speaking with newsmen after a meeting with President Bola Tinubu in Lagos, said the turnout shows the party has penetrated every community and is now the first choice for Nigerians seeking political office. Our correspondent, Raliat Adenikon, reports that the chairman said the process has been near rancor-free and very organized, with only minimal complaints, attributing the orderly conduct to strict adherence to party guidelines on consensus and direct primaries. QIN chairman on primaries 1. Professor Yilwatida, who acknowledged that grievances are inevitable, said the APC has activated its internal conflict resolution mechanisms to manage post-primary disputes. These, he said, include the Presidential Conflict Resolution Committee and the Party Conflict Resolution Committee, both tasked with ensuring early reconciliation ahead of the 2027 elections. The APC national chairman said President Tinubu was impressed with the logistics and deployment for the nationwide direct primaries, calling it a first for the party. According to him, the president praised the reduced number of incidents and the reduced conflicts across communities and at the world level. The chairman also thanked Tinubu for providing moral backing for the National Working Committee to enforce party regulations to the latter. The National Drug Law Enforcement Agency, NDLEA, has dismantled a transitional Nigerian-Mexican methamphetamine syndicate operating a clandestine laboratory deep inside the Ijebu forest in Ogun State, arresting the cartel's kingpin, 3 Mexican chemists and 6 Nigerian collaborators while recovering illicit drugs and precursor chemicals valued at over 480 billion naira. The NDLEA Chairman, Chief Executive Officer, Brigadier General Mohammed Buba Marwa, retired, who briefed journalists in Abuja, said the cartel operated a highly sophisticated industrial-scale meth production facility hidden in a remote forest in Ijebu East local government area. The agency said the total haul from the laboratory included 2,419.48 kilograms of chemical substances and finished methamphetamine valued at $362.9 million. He warned that Nigeria had become increasingly hostile to drug cartels, especially those importing foreign expertise to establish drug factories in rural communities. Meanwhile, the Chief of Army Staff, Lieutenant General Wade Shoaibu, has called on officers and men of the Nigerian Army to remain proactive, adaptive, and innovative in responding to evolving security threats across the country. Shoaibu made the call during the closing ceremony of the first biannual conference 2026 held in Abuja, where he reviewed the outcomes of 3 days of strategic deliberations on national security, training, operations, and institutional reforms. He said the contemporary security environment demands continuous adjustment and forward-thinking strategies to effectively counter emerging threats confronting the nation. The Army Chief noted that the conference provides a platform for frank discussions and critical assessment of ongoing operations and training, adding that participants demonstrated strong commitment to improving the operational efficiency of the service. The Army Chief urged commanders at all levels to ensure strict implementation of decisions reached at the conference, warning that the value of the engagement would only be realized through concrete action. 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Still to come, a foreign sports and entertainment. On the foreign scene, China has called on the U.S. to stop using coercion and threats against its ally Cuba after Washington indicted former leader Raul Castro on murder charges. An American court has accused the 94-year-old former president of conspiracy to kill U.S. nationals over the 1996 downing of 2 planes, an incident which killed 4 people and fueled the diplomatic tensions between Washington and the Caribbean island. U.S. President Donald Trump has repeatedly sought to exert pressure on Cuba and has openly discussed toppling its communist regime. On Thursday, Chinese Foreign Ministry spokesman Guo Jiankun said the U.S. should stop threatening force at every turn and that Beijing firmly supports Cuba. In sports, the Democratic Republic of Congo has cancelled its pre-World Cup training camp in the capital, Kinshasa, because of an Ebola outbreak in the east of the country. Preparations have been moved to Belgium amid the upsurge, which is thought to have killed more than 130 people. Jerry Kalemo, a spokesperson for the national football team, told international media that pre-tournament games in Europe would go ahead as planned as the squad gears up for their first World Cup since 1974. DR Congo are due to play friendly matches against Denmark on June 3rd in Belgium and Chile on 9 June in Spain ahead of the World Cup finals. In the world of entertainment now, Senegalese American singer Akon has released working with the late pop star Michael Jackson. Speaking in a recent episode of the We Need to Talk podcast, Akon described his collaboration with Jackson as the proudest moment of his career. The 53-year-old music star also spoke about his support for African music, mentioning that He once signed some Nigerian Afrobeat artists, including P-Square and Wizkid. He, however, clarified that he didn't sign Wizkid directly, but through his involvement in Banky W's Empire Mates Entertainment, which Wizkid was signed to. With that story, we end the news. Let's take a listen to the headlines. President Bola Tinubu has appointed Professor Segun Aina as the new registrar of the Joint Admissions and Matriculation Board, succeeding Professor Ishaq Oloyede, whose tenure expires in July 31st, 2026. The National Drug Law Enforcement Agency, NDLEA, has dismantled a transitional Nigerian-Mexican methamphetamine syndicate operating in Ogun State. On the foreign scene, China has called on the U.S. to stop using coercion and threat against its ally, Cuba, after Washington indicted former leader Raul Castro on murder charges. In the world of sports, Democratic Republic of Congo has cancelled its pre-World Cup training camp in the capital, Kinshasa, because of an Ebola outbreak in the east of the country. Thank you for listening to the world news on the Beat 97.9 FM Abuja. 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
1: 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I am Nathan Williams. The Defense Headquarters has said that the recent kidnap incident in Oyo State was carried out by terrorists displaced from other parts of the country following intensified military operations. The military's high command stated this while reacting to what it described as mischievous and misleading publications surrounding comments credited to the Defense Headquarters on the classification of terrorists and criminal elements operating in the Southwest. The United States Trade and Development Agency has announced funding support for a feasibility study aimed at deploying about 1,500 mobile communications base stations across the four West African countries, including Nigeria. The initiative, according to a statement from the Africa Regional Media Hub of the United States Department of State's Bureau of Global Public Affairs, is designed to accelerate the rollout of trusted American-made wireless infrastructure in off-grid communities across Benin, Cote d'Ivoire, Ghana, and Nigeria. Opposition political parties have hailed the Federal High Court judgment voiding key deadline in the Independent National Electoral Commission's revised timetable for the 2027 general elections. They describe the ruling as a major boost for internal party democracy and political participation. On the foreign scene, United Nations Agency have moved swiftly to contain the latest Ebola outbreak in Eastern Democratic Republic of Congo, delivering emergency medical supplies, protective equipment, and logistic support. UN spokesperson Stephane Dujarric gave the update in New York while briefing journalists on the Ebola outbreak in DRC and Uganda. In sports news, Al Nassr captain Cristiano Ronaldo has finally won the Saudi Pro League title. They were confirmed champions on Thursday thanks to a 4-2 win over relegation battlers Damak. The title race had gone down to the final day after Al Nassr dramatically dropped points against Al Hilal the previous week. In entertainment, popular Nigerian media personality Frank Edogo has taken legal action against his estranged wife Sandra Edogo amid their ongoing marital controversy. Sandra was accused of having sexual relationship with Nigerian musician Chike, an incident that reportedly led to her recent separation from Frank, her husband. And that's the headline news on Debit 97.9 FM Abuja. Thank you for listening. 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I am Nathan Williams. Have a pleasant day.
0: 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I know you like

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1: 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I am Nathan Williams. The Defense Headquarters has said that the recent kidnap incident in Oyo State was carried out by terrorists displaced from other parts of the country following intensified military operations. The military's high command stated this while reacting to what it described as mischievous and misleading publications surrounding comments credited to the Defense Headquarters on the classification of terrorists and criminal element operating in the Southwest. The United States Trade and Development Agency has announced funding support for a feasibility study aimed at deploying about 1,500 mobile communications base stations across the four West African countries, including Nigeria. The initiative, according to a statement from the Africa Regional Media Hub of the United States Department of State's Bureau of Global Public Affairs, is designed to accelerate the rollout of trusted American-made wireless infrastructure in off-grid communities across Benin, Cote d'Ivoire, Ghana, and Nigeria. Opposition political parties have hailed the Federal High Court judgment voiding key deadline in the Independent National Electoral Commission's revised timetable for the 2027 general elections. They describe the ruling as a major boost for internal party democracy and political participation. On the foreign scene, United Nations Agency have moved swiftly to contain the latest Ebola outbreak in Eastern Democratic Republic of Congo, delivering emergency medical supplies, protective equipment and logistic support. UN spokesperson Stephane Dujarric gave the update in New York while briefing journalists on the Ebola outbreak in DRC and Uganda. In sports news, Al Nassr captain Cristiano Ronaldo has finally won the Saudi Pro League title. They were confirmed champions on Thursday thanks to a 4-2 win over relegation battlers Damak. The title race had gone down to the final day after Al Nassr dramatically dropped points against Al Hilal the previous week. In entertainment, popular Nigerian media personality Frank Edogo has taken legal action against his estranged wife Sandra Edogo amid their ongoing marital controversy. Sandra was accused of having sexual relationship with Nigerian musician Chike, an incident that reportedly led to her recent separation from Frank, her husband. And that's the headline news on Debit 97.9 FM Abuja. Thank you for listening. 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I am Nathan Williams. Have a pleasant day.
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0: a few days ago.
1: Any day when I did work, duty, as an officer, I did with my life, I did work, make somebody video me. Make that oga, when give another someone at the video us. Eh? He go do your burial for you. He go bury you. No. I go bury you. The numbers of how many una people go keep away. I go bury una. Eh? Allah. They burn anybody where? Video me when I'm on duty. Performing my lawful duty in Nigerian government, Nigerian police for 29, 26 years. Will they suffer? They suffer every time, every day suffer. Even if on an office buy nothing, I feel for. Not give us, but not do anything. None of you know accountability for us, for any life. Who died that? Will not be this one. The IG will just come you now. Begin they try to amend things. They help people. Look at people when their papa don't die since how many years. Who did this IG enter now? Begin give them their insurance. Give them their benefit. Just you.
0: Oh yes. This

has also put out a statement or made another video apologizing that he was just angry at the way things are and them not being catered for. That was why he said that. He said it out of anger and, begging for forgiveness. We'll let you know as that story continues to develop. More headlines to look out for as we continue your drive time show. Nigeria could be getting a new name, United States of Nigeria. And how is the presidency reacting to that? You'll find out in a few. Congratulations to C. Ronaldo winning the Saudi Pro League. Salah is right around the corner next week, and it's going to be Salah. So there are some events happening in Abuja. I'll be sharing all of that with you as well. So the FCCPC seals Abuja office of real estate company Ochacho Homes and another construction company over complaints. What are customers complaining about? You get into all of these and more right here on your Drive Time Show.

But your journey is your journey, yeah, I know this. And you have to keep on moving on. You've got to keep on moving on, yeah.

yourself, free yourself. 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

bursted into tears as he finally ends his 3-year wait for a trophy at Al Nassr. So the Portugal captain scored twice at his Al Nassr as Al Nassr defeated Denmark 4-1 yesterday night to secure his first Saudi Pro League title since joining the league in January 2023. So the win and 3 points confirmed Al Nassr's place as champions of the Saudi Pro League. So Ronaldo is now a winner. Took 3 years to get here. The

captain of the team. Yeah, lifted the trophy. Finally, congratulations to them. What are your plans for next weekend, the 29th of May? Well, there's a party happening here in the capital. It's all you can drink, rave and party, beer and tequila, all on us all night. So it's a free drink. Like, you can drink as much as you can handle. It's happening at Jabi Lake Mall on the 29th of May. 29th is going to be next week, Friday. Time for it is 6 p.m. Tickets starting from 20K, and you can get yours on partyvest.com. 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

Destination More Bangers are on cue for you. So how does the name United States of Nigeria sound to you? Well, earlier on there were reports that the president, President Bola Ahmed Tinubu, plans to initiate a constitutional amendment aimed at changing Nigeria's name to the United States of Nigeria and abolishing Sharia law in the north. Did you catch wind of this news? I didn't, but apparently it was widely spread. So now,

came up with that? Who cooked that up? But I want to know from you, how's the name sounded? You want us to remain the Federal Republic of Nigeria, or you want it to be the United States of Nigeria? I want to hear your take at the Beats 97ABJ. This is Victor Velmo on your Drive Time Show.

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news of Mr. Easy and Temi Otedola. They have just announced that they are expecting their first child. So in a joint Instagram post that has already generated nearly 500,000 likes, the couple shared stunning visuals from a high fashion white themed maternity shoot. Temi, who looked absolutely radiant, debuted her baby bump with a deeply personal caption from the book of Jeremiah in the Bible, saying, "Before I formed you in the womb, I knew you. Before you were born, I set you apart." And yes, this couple recently got married. Their wedding, it was like three weddings, man. One in Wagen, the marriage came like literally in three countries. The final ceremony was in Monaco. They did a Monaco, Dubai, and Iceland. Like, can you imagine that? All of that was in 2025.

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girl, come out for mind. 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

by our sports crew are ready to take you on a tour around the world of sports. Remember, the EPL is coming to an end this weekend. Arsenal will be officially lifting their trophy. It's been 3 years and Cristiano Ronaldo has been waiting to lift a trophy. He just did. At 41 years old, his club won the Saudi Pro League, and that is a big milestone. Elsewhere here in Abuja, we're hearing that the FCCPC is clearly tired of the pay and wait game that happens in Abuja property market. So yesterday, the commission swooped in and sealed the offices of two major real estate firms. One is Ochacho Real Estate, owners of Ochacho Real Homes, and T-Billion Construction and Facility Management. Now, this move wasn't a sudden one. They have been breathing down the necks of these companies since 2025, despite multiple complaints, notices, and conservations. So here's the thing. The firm have allegedly failed to hand over house to subscribers who had already paid in full, and in one specific case,

both firms will remain sealed until they fulfill their obligations to every single affected customer. More on the other side of 7 o'clock from our sports crew. My name is Victor Velmo, and this is your Drive Time Show.

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1: 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Mm-hmm. Yeah.

0: Jay. Oh, what's good, man? What's good? What's good? What's your plan for Friday? Are you hanging out? Are you going to be chilling at home? Or your plans are all set for Saturday instead of a Friday night? Ama, that be smug bege for Carol. Let me bring you up to speed with this story. So, there's a case, and this one is this man by the name Abibu Yakubu. Now, he has dragged his ex-wife, pay attention, her name is Sadatu Mohammed, to an upper court in Karo over her alleged refusal to move out of his house. And this is 5 years after they officially split. So, the details on the petition paints a picture of a house that has become a total war zone. Yakubu claimed that despite the marriage being over for half a decade, the now ex-wife, Sadatu, has occupied the home, insulted his parents, and allegedly threatening to stay until she kills him. As she told the court, and he told the court that the situation has become so volatile that he's no longer feeling safe in his own home and he cannot sleep with his both eyes closed. And Yakubu is seeking an official court order to finally remove her from the property located somewhere around the Orange Market area of Maraba. Now I'm thinking, you got a divorce 5 years ago. How in the world is she still in your house? And please tell me, hope in that 5 years you guys did not have a baby, because if you did, it makes it even more complicated. It's your Drive Time Show, the B97 ABJ. Keep us loud.
1: They were.

0: only to go viral as the guy who got into a dance battle with himself and lost. You could head for the exit, or you could...
1: One Castle Light, please.
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0: 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You could head for the exit, or you could...
1: One Castle Light, please.
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